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I am waiting at the counter for the man to pour the coffee.

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